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1: weather. From the Mid-State Media Weather Center, here is your forecast for Mansfield. Overnight, a chance for rain showers, low around 61. This morning, rain showers are likely, then a slight chance for showers and thunderstorms, high near 78. Saturday night, a chance for showers and thunderstorms, then partly cloudy, low around 62. Sunday, mostly sunny, high near 84. Sunday night, partly cloudy, low around 65.
0: Now, here comes another long block of Mansfield's best music mix.

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2: From the Mid-State Media Weather Center, here is your forecast for Mansfield. This morning, rain showers are likely, then a slight chance for showers and thunderstorms. High near 78. Saturday night, a chance for showers and thunderstorms, then partly cloudy. Low around 62. Sunday, mostly sunny. High near 84. Sunday night, partly cloudy. Low around 65. Monday, mostly sunny. High near 91. Heat index values in the upper 90s are possible. Monday night, mostly clear. Low around 72.
0: Now, here comes another long block of Mansfield's best music.

gives me such a thrill. But your love won't pay my bills. I want money.

money don't get everything, it's true. What it don't get, I can't use. I want money.

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